the dance, I swear. So much pressure, can't let that breathe. For the bands, I'm keen, so I might roll clear. Like, she on some toxic shit. She like the way that I rock this whip.

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2: 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I made about 12, 13 quid, and that was without not having any arguments with anyone. That's pretty much a strike.
3: If you don't, you're going to get your head kicked in.

0: on my arm and I scream out wow.
1: Just about any type of drug is in, but glue sniffing ranks equal number one with cheap booze.
2: Hello.
1: Cyril is a glue man, and his outlook on life is invariably through a plastic bag. Even on the street, he has something up his sleeve to make work more tolerable.
3: The only thing that no one takes is heroin, you know, if I do, we kick them out. That's the thing that is really, really bad for you. Most people take things in moderation, you know.

the earth. Take to your toes and summon the worms. The heron waits patiently, unfazed by self-service checkouts or pouches of tobacco. I know falling in love feels trivial with everything that's going on, but what if we're actually onto something? And then the heron says,

work haunted. Lost in a vertical video called Moments Before Disaster Part 4. Stop trying so hard. Your personality has been broken apart and sold back to you in a series of short form clips. The horrors persist, but you are that same child jumping garden to garden. Ice cream dripping between your knuckles.

rare aesthetic, reluctant hope core memories operating on a strict one-in, one-out policy. The young and the dying have the worst philosophies, and you are both but also neither. Nay cheek, nay chance. Never leave the bookies with a smile on your face, and remember that herons wait for no one but themselves. Good things come to those who hesitate, and then the heron says...

Remember that night at the Hippodrome? Never knew that look when you look at me. Nervous as hell, so I didn't win a lot. You're the salt, I'm the lemon on the top. Heart quicken, south of the river. Mouth full of Vinny, sitting cans full of liquor. Street light flickers, feel it in my blood. Any which way I turn out the lights, but

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Killers in the jungle. 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

0: 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Yo, listen,
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0: killers in the jungle. Killers in the jungle. Killers in the jungle. 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Killers in the jungle. 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

0: 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Friends beckon every second you spend, went in the pen, every letter you send. I got a lot of love, a lot of loose ends, a lot of people that I wish I knew then. Friends beckon every second you spend, went in the pen, every letter you send.
1: I've been listening to dreamy days. I'm in disarray. I realize it's everybody else is still astray. I feel ashamed. 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They went astray.

0: Imagine all the friends you see most, each one you're pegging up ways, dependent on you putting pen to the page. And so you break it down, checking they're paid. Another day your heart breaking, you were sent to the stage. You feel that same rage, watch the crowd, watch the stage thinking shit, rather in the crowd with your mates drinking. Misbehaviors, catch another dame winking. You feel ashamed, guzzle Jaegers, your brain sinking. You think it's deep, don't think it's depression, a misspent adolescence. But all this time, times are the essence. You would never learn from your lessons, you're stuck in that same quintessence. Heartbreak, one in the same. Days change, but you're stuck in a game. It's like she's telling you you're young enough to be at uni. Somehow the one who sees through me.
1: Genialny Loy Carner, Georgia Smith, piękny wokal tam dołożyła. Loose Ends za nami, 13 minut po godzinie 18.

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general public in this country know that they're being mugged. 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

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Slug tipping and dipping, your Caesar salad dipping. 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Penultimate decision was to bookie into several rebels and dissect the intellect for what he made clever. The sweet jubilee will make you sing by the boom, by the bang, smacking off his bling. Preaching to my mistletoe, long John Silvers and some crook teeth. Cry me like the blackest man dingo. 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Speak about the ego when you'll end up in a ditch, snitch. 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

0: family's lost, the hugs with friends and people that we loved, all these things that we took for granted.
1: We've lost dancing. We've lost dancing.
0: If I can live through

0: I can live through this.
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